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0: Johnny Burnett, you're 16. 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
1: I'm turning off my cell phone, calling in a no-show.

0: staan weekliks kans om 'n ander robot skoonmaker te wen. 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
3: Oh, we are seconds away from 9 o'clock. Good morning. The Border Management Authority says 1,596 undocumented Malawian and Zimbabwean nationals were successfully processed during a 13-hour operation at the Bay Bridge Fort and Port of Entry. The operation was carried out by BMA personnel, officials from Home Affairs and SAPS Public Order Police. Minister of Trade, Industry and Competition, Parks Tau, says withdrawal of the liquidation proceedings against Tongaat Hulett represents significant milestone in securing the future of the sugar value chain. This follows an agreement between the Industrial Development Corporation of South Africa and Vision Consortium, safeguarding 250,000 jobs. Tau says the prospect of liquidation posed serious risks not only to workers and growers, but also to suppliers, transport operators, small businesses, and broader economy. Action SA Ekurhuleni says the ANC-led coalition in the metro has failed to present a budget that prioritizes the interests of residents. Council rejected the proposed 2026-2027 budget for the fourth time yesterday. Action SA's Tumelo Chabalala says two fundamental conditions must be met for the party to support the budget. It's on to soccer news. Namco hosts Mexico are the first nation to qualify for the World Cup knockout stage with a game to spare following their 1-0 victory against South Korea at the Guadalajara Stadium. And finally, former U.S. presidents, retired politicians and celebrities attended the grand opening of the Barack Obama Presidential Center in Chicago. Center is designed to be a vibrant, living celebration of community and a stark reminder of the importance of democracy. I'm Eddie Dipenaar for Bosveld News.
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3: Let's give you an update on those numbers. Dollar is selling at 16 rands 49 cents, euro at 18 rands 86, and £1 costs 21 rands and 75 cents. Bitcoin sells at $62,817, gold sells at $4,145, 28 cents of finance, platinum $1,676.60, and Brent crude quoted at $78.99 a barrel.
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3: Word moedelijk gemaakt door Westrand Truck and Trailer Parts. Een amtelijke opening is 1 juli. 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
1: Wil jy 'n trok koop of verkoop? 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
0: In this bulletin, Forsar welcomes the impeachment committee's firm stance in defending its constitutional responsibilities. The South African Revenue Service announces the 2026 filing season date, and Israel steps up attacks on Lebanon, killing 15. Good afternoon. I am Jean-Dri Fury. Forum for South Africa has welcomed the Parliamentary Impeachment Committee's decision to oppose President Cyril Ramaphosa's urgent court application aimed at halting the impeachment process. Forsa leader Tebogo Mashilompane says the attempt to interdict the process raises serious concerns about accountability, transparency and respect for democratic institutions. He says the impeachment process is a constitutional mechanism designed to ensure those in the highest office are held accountable. The Border Management Authority says the ongoing deportation operation of illegal foreign nationals continues to demonstrate the state's capacity to enforce immigration laws firmly, fairly, and humanely. An intensive 13-hour operation at Beitbridge Border Post in Limpopo yesterday saw the processing of 1,596 Malawian and Zimbabwean nationals. BMA spokesperson Meme Mokhotsi says they are balancing border security imperatives with a dignified treatment of those being repatriated. The Commissioner of South African Revenue Service, Johnson Makubu, says the 2026 tax filing season will commence on the 1st of next month with an auto-assessment period. This is for taxpayers with less complex tax matters and those and whose information has been fully provided. The broader filing period for provisional and non-provisional taxpayers will begin on 13 July. Makubu says the phased approach will help manage taxpayers' flows and reduce unnecessary pressure on service channels. Lastly, moving abroad. Renewed Israeli strikes on southern Lebanon killed at least 15 people overnight. State news agency NNA reports the bombardment on several towns in the Nabatieh district was among the heaviest in recent weeks. Israel says the attacks were aimed at Hezbollah targets in several areas in response to the Iranian-backed militant group repeated violations of the ceasefire. The escalation comes a day after Israel published a map showing an expanded military control zone in southern Lebanon and raises uncertainty over the U.S. interim peace deal with Iran.
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0: The dollar trades at 16 rand 46 cents, the euro 18 rand 86 cents, a British pound costs 21 rand 76 cents. Bitcoin trades at $62,612, gold sells at $4,175.41 a fine ounce, platinum trades at $1,680, and Brent crude oil is quoted at $79.42 a barrel.
6: Die Bosveld Stereo Verkeersmonitor.
0: In Pretoria is daar protesoptrede of 'n optog. 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